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'Cause music is my best friend. 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I want her to remember. Music is my best friend.

been a ride. I guess I had to go to that place to get to this one. Now some of you might still be in that place. If you're trying to get out, just follow me. I'll get you.